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1: 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I wanna feel
2: 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Hi, this is Temper City, and this is our song, Self.

0: 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På Energy.
1: 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Ariana Grande. And I'm proud to introduce you to my single Hate That I Made You Love Me.

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1: 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I wanna feel
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2: They say the holy water's watered down, and this town's lost its faith. Our colors will fade eventually, so if our time is running out, day after day, we'll make the mundane a masterpiece. Oh my, my, oh my, my love, I take one look at

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1: 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Musik som gör dig glad.
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3: 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Philosophy. A freak like me just needs infinity.

0: 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The hot new thing. På Energy. Energy.
1: This is Ariana Grande. Ariana Grande. And I'm proud to introduce you to my single Hate That I Made You Love Me.

0: 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I wanna feel
1: 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Hi, this is Temper City and this is our song Self.

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2: 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Och nu, nya låtar som trendar. Yeah.

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0: På Energy.
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